0: All-time favorite from Alabama. 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
1: Fully pretending it doesn't exist. 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

Kenny Chesney just set a new record with that new track, Carry On, which is now a top 10. His 62nd top 10, the most of any country artist ever. He's been in a three-way tie with George Strait and Tim McGraw for a minute, so it's good to see Kenny alone at the top there. He'll be at our iHeartRadio Music Festival in September. 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

Morgan nursing a wounded ankle. He twisted it on Friday night, had to perform Saturday, hobbling around. He'll be okay, though. It's 95.5 The Bull. Zach Topp, this is South of Sanity. Blaine.

0: 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Big and Rich. 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
1: Oh, my God.
0: 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You could be next. 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

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Did you make it out to Virgin Hotels on Saturday to see Coe Wetzel? What a show he put on. In fact, we have some highlights on our Instagram. You want to check out what you might have missed if you didn't make it to the Coe show at 95.5 The Bull on Instagram. Hit follow, too. This is High Road on The Bull.

0: New Jelly Roll, 3 minutes away on 95.5 The Bull. Are you excited for back to school in just a couple weeks, Tim?
1: Not at all. No? The only thing I'm thinking about is Halloween. I love it.
0: Oh, too soon for Halloween, right? I could

it finally happened. Fernando Mendoza signed on the dotted line. He's now officially a Raider with the tune of $57 million. My goodness. Hopefully he has as much success as he did in college on that championship run for Indiana. Preseason gets underway. August 13th will be our first glimpse of Mendoza behind the ball. It's 95-5 the Bull. Go Raiders. Here's Ella Morgan. I found you.

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day, Potts Farm was a place to go. Load a truck up, hit the dirt road. Jumped a barbed wire, spread the word. 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King in the can and the Marlboro man. Jack and Jim were a few good men.

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Bobby Bones Show has those for you at 6, 7, and 8 for local Las Vegas winners. 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I'm Mojo. 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Here's Ella Langley.

0: Wouldn't it be nice to get paid a little bit earlier?
1: Wow, that is amazing.
0: It is amazing. That's Alex. He won his $1,000, and you could be next. All you got to do is listen for those keywords right here. New truck.

Two nights, one stage. Lainey Wilson going to be there. Kenny Chesney, too. They're part of this year's iHeartRadio Music Festival presented by Capital One. September, T-Mobile Arena going to be rocking once again. In Vegas, you're not going to want to miss out.

And we appreciate you for checking in. You can always follow us on Instagram at Wayne D and Tay. I got to get you filled in. What's going on with some of your favorite country artists with the iHeart Country Roundup? One artist actually canceled opening night and two other shows on her tour. We'll talk more about that and why coming up in less than 15 minutes. Man,

0: 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We'll talk to new artist that's blowing up, Stella Lefty, the story behind her song Boston becoming enormous, and the famous country singer that covered it. 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

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Yeah, we're talking the two-night phenomenon that is our iHeartRadio Music Festival presented by Capital One. 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

0: We appreciate you for being here with us. You can always check in on our Instagram at Wayne Diente. Marcus, what would you do with $1,000?
1: Go to Disneyland. My kid's birthday's coming up.
0: Oh, there you go. Take a little trip to Disney. That sounds actually a lot of fun. I haven't been to Disney in years. $1,000, let's make it yours with those keywords right here. Make sure you're listening.

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0: 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We'll talk to new artist that's blowing up, Stella Lefty, the story behind her song Boston becoming enormous, and the famous country singer that covered it. 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

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It's crazy. 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

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It's Wayne, D, and Tay trying to give you free money. 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You could grab a quick and easy $1,000 while you're working. 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
1: Wow, that is amazing.
0: It is amazing. That's Alex. He won his $1,000, and you could be next. All you got to

two nights, one stage. Lainey Wilson going to be there. Kenny Chesney, too. They're part of this year's iHeartRadio Music Festival presented by Capital One. 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

And we appreciate you for checking in. You can always follow us on Instagram at Wayne D and Tay. I got to get you filled in. What's going on with some of your favorite country artists with the iHeart Country Roundup? One artist actually canceled opening night and two other shows on her tour. We'll talk more about that and why coming up in less than 15 minutes.

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0: 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It's Granger Smith here on After Midnight. 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
1: 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Hopefully put a smile on your face. Hang on for two songs and I'll share this story with you.

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1: Got a topic I want to discuss next hour. I want to hear from you on this. What did you do as a kid that you got away with? Call me. We'll talk next hour. 866-607-8383.

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1: Hi, Granger. This is Francis, and I just wanted to call your show and say that I love it, and I listen to you every night. Thanks, Granger.
0: Oh, thank you, Francis. I appreciate you listening. Yeah.

0: Who says nothing good happens after midnight? Hey, I'm Granger Smith on 95.5 The Bull, Las Vegas's number one for country. Ann Hudson coming in with the latest Nashville updates. And what do you have for us today?
1: It's not Granger. Did you see Megan Maroney got candid about who she wrote "Who Hurt You" about? You know that song, pretty much ripping into a guy? I got that story coming up in your Nashville news next. Don't you worry.

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7: Welcome to Tuesday, everybody. It's After Midnight. I'm your host, Granger Smith. Got this question. What did you do as a kid that you got away with? Maybe some trouble you got into that you actually got away with. You got a story for me, let me know. 866-607-8383. Also, Earl Dibbles Jr., the country boy, has got a dumb criminal story to share. All this here in hour number two with a bunch of good country music. Whatever the reason you're up late or up early, I'm glad you're with me. We're after midnight.

The all-night party happens here after midnight. I'm Granger Smith on 95.5 The Bull, Las Vegas's number one for country. So what did you do as a kid that you got away with? We'll talk about this in two songs, 866-607-8383.

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1: Hey, how's it going? Up pretty early today, driving down from St. Louis, Missouri to New Orleans. It's great to be listening to the show this morning, though. Love Mississippi. Love this part of the country, so thank y'all.
2: I love

Who says nothing good happens after midnight? Hey, I'm Granger Smith on 95.5 The Bull, Las Vegas' number one for country. Hey, winning the lotto would be cool, I think, but winning a fake lotto, not so much. Earl's going to be here to share this dumb criminal story with us next. 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

Las Vegas' number one for country is 95.5 The Bull. I'm Granger Smith, and this is After Midnight. Okay, looking for your phone call here. What did you do as a kid that you got away with? Maybe a little trouble. 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
1: It was on this day that Austria declared war on Serbia. Starting what? I'll remind you, coming up in history, plus some other things that went down on this day in two songs.

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1: Thank you to all of our night shift workers. It's because of you that America is open for business 24/7. You're up after midnight.

0: Whatever you're doing all night, I'm here doing it with you. It's Granger Smith here on After Midnight.
1: Next up, Ann Hudson joining us to dish out some Nashville news. Ann, what's on deck?
2: Oh, this is funny, Granger. Did you see Kacey Musgraves getting criticized by her Nana? I'll tell you what she said. Coming up in your Nashville news next.

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Asking this question, what is your hometown famous for? Call me. 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
2: I knew I'd see her around. I'd be at some party. She'd show up and I'd be walking out. Across some parking lot, hiding behind her sister. I'd look up, she'd be at the red light beside me in that white Maxima with the sticker on the back. I'd act

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If you're scrolling through Instagram or TikTok, give 95.5 The Bull a follow. This is After Midnight. 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
1: 2:30 in Bakersfield, California, and I'm out DoorDashing. Just trying to make a couple bucks, man, and get some bills paid. But I got me some good country music playing, and just roll around.
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0: Hey, it's Granger Smith. Thank you, Las Vegas, for staying up after midnight on 95.5 The Bull. Okay, I want to take a phone call here from you. 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
8: Tuesday, early risers, what's up? Welcome to After Midnight with me, Granger Smith. I'm your host. I've got some good news I want to read for y'all coming up. Put a smile on your face, hopefully. Plus some Nashville news with Ann Hudson. She's coming in to talk about your favorite stars out there in Nashville and catch you up with their news. Hang tight for all of this early on a Tuesday. We are After Midnight.

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0: morning on my way to work, and you're such a blessing to us all. So thank you for everything you do, and keep on keeping on. Have a great day.
1: Well, thank you, Misty, for those kind words. I appreciate you so much.

0: 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It's Granger Smith, and this is After Midnight on 95.5 The Bull.
1: Good morning, Granger. This is Misty Rose from Thorny Point, North Carolina. Just wanted to say I'm so grateful for you.

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1: Ann Hudson coming in with the latest Nashville updates. And what do you have for us today?
2: Oh, snap, Granger. Did you see Megan Maroney got candid about who she wrote Who Hurt You About? You know that song, pretty much ripping into a guy? I got that story coming up in your Nashville news next. Someday.

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1: 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Thanks for being up with us here on After Midnight with Granger Smith.

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0: We got a carjacking that happened, but the person that was in the car recorded the whole thing, and it's kind of funny because nobody got hurt. We'll do that, and then also it's Giving Tuesday. Someone asked for something that I thought it was so crazy. I didn't say yes to it, but the amount of money they asked for and why, I'm going to share that coming up. And then obviously, we've been meaning to get to this, but everybody on the show that sings has sang the national anthem publicly, and we're going to play them all back. So Eddie, Abby, Amy... If you haven't heard those from the year over the years, you'll feel patriotic after. Very patriotic. All right, we got a big show. Let's get started now.
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0: 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Giving Tuesday. So I encourage people to hit me in my DMs on Instagram only, Mr. Bobby Bones. 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

Brad Paisley kicking off our 90s at 9 on 95.5 The Bull. Good morning. It's Sammy joining you on Las Vegas' number one for country. 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
1: 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Thank you. 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

95.5 The Bull. Not me over here thinking, oh good, the excessive heat warning's over now. It's going to cool down, right? Not really. Pretty much all the rest of the week, it's going to be temps over 110. Buckle up, my friend.

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1: 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I am so surprised. I'm so overwhelmed. Oh, thank you. Thank you so much.

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1: I'm expecting my first child, and that is blowing my mind.
0: Oh, my gosh. Mark, congratulations. 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

0: 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I think it's about time we kick off that commercial-free hour. What do you think?
1: Yeah, I think that's the move.
0: Hey, as you may know, Thomas Rhett headed to the Coliseum at Caesar's Palace this December. You can score your tickets during the Bobby Bones Show all this week, 6, 7, and 8 in the morning. 3 chances to win every morning on 95.5 The Bull.

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1: I just got a promotion at work. I'm really excited. I've worked really hard for the last year and a half, and it just feels so good to be recognized for doing a good job.
0: Oh, yes. It does feel so good to be recognized. You deserve that. You've worked hard. Ashley, big congrats from 95.5 The Bull. 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

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We are a long way off from that. Hey, your next $1,000 keyword, that's real close, though. 3 minutes away. 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

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Do you know movies? We'll play you a famous cartoon character in a movie. Can you name the celebrity voice behind that? Also, at 55 after every hour, we share good news with Tell Me Something Good. 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

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The Sahara DMV has reopened after AC issues yesterday. Can you imagine sitting there just sweating, like miserably hot, and being at the DMV at the same time? 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

happening so fast. I feel like we have $1,000 keyword, and then before I know it, it's the next hour, and we've got a whole other chance for you to score $1,000. 6 minutes away, your next shot at a grand on 95.5 The Bull. 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

And you see Parmalee's going to be here next Saturday over in Laughlin at the Edge Pavilion. 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You want to make a little staycation down there to go see Parmalee. 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Click contests. Here's Lauren Elena and Chase Matthew. Another

0: Yeah, don't tell on me, but I've wiped out commercials for the next hour and a half. It's a 95-minute nonstop bull ride on 95.5 The Bull. I'm Mojo. I want to know what's good in your world today. Mark in Henderson, you said what?
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0: Wow.
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0: Good for you.
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We'll get to Tim McGraw, one of my all-time favorites from Tim, Ella Langley and Morgan Wallen's new collaboration. First, new country from Mr. Riley Green, who will be here in December, and some homage to Toby Keith. And Think As You Drunk.

Ella Langley, Morgan Wallen. It's 95.5 The Bull. Ella Langley is in rare company. In fact, she's the first female artist of any genre to ever go 15 weeks atop the Billboard Hot 100 pop charts with Choosin' Texas. That thing is on fire. More weeks at number one than Whitney Houston's I Will Always Love You, which is pretty iconic, I'd say. 95.5 The Bull.

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Right there on the contest page, you can win $1,000. Again, enter check. We'll have another keyword after three. Here's our On the Verge artist, Stella Lefty. It's called Boston.

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1: Awesome.
0: Yeah.
1: So exciting.
0: That's Andrea. Right here in Vegas, she won the cash. Before we get to the money, I want to play you this brand new one from Morgan Wallen. 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

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Do you know movies? 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Also, at 55 after every hour, we share good news with Tell Me Something Good. 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

One of the stars of our iHeartRadio Music Festival, Kenny Chesney, is on the way with his latest top 10, which has now set him apart from Tim McGraw and George Strait with the most top 10s in country music history. Yeah, Kenny Chesney's number one on that list. Impressive, right? We'll play Carry On after Ella Langley, who's setting records herself. Here's Choosing Texas, 95.5 The Bull. Just when I

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0: 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This is 95.5 The Bull. Appreciate you being along for the ride. My name's Mojo. I want to know what food you loved as a kid that still hits as an adult. What's that for you?
1: Those go-go squeezes.
0: Yes.
1: They always have me in a chokehold with a little applesauce pouch. Mm-hmm. 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
0: I do the ones with the fruit and the veggie, so I get my veggie intake. I look a little weird in the studio sipping on those things, but

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0: Jordan Davis. 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What's that food that you loved as a kid that you still love as an adult?
1: I still love chicken nuggets, especially dino-shaped chicken nuggets.
0: Yeah.
1: I mean, and they taste good. I think they taste better when they're dinosaur-shaped.
0: There's something about that, right?

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close. Looks like we're going to be above 110 for the next week or so. Enjoy that. 95.5 The Bull. It's Mojo with the AC cranked up in the studio. Let me play some new country from George Burge and Luke Bryan. This is called Ride.

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0: 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Do you know movies? 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